In the back room she was everybody's darling, but she never lost her head. Even when she was giving head, she says, hey babe, take a walk on the wild side.

Everybody had to pay, pay. A hustle here and a hustle there. New York City is the place where they said, hey, babe, take a walk on the wild side.

speeding away. Thought you was James Dean for a day. Then I guess she had to crash. Valium would have helped that bash. She said, hey babe, take a walk on the wild side.

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A crime for which I'm totally innocent, you know. I began to warm and chill to objects and their fields. A ragged cup, a twisted mop, the face of Jesus in my suit. Those sinister dinner deals, the meal trolley's wicked wheels, a hook bone rising from my food, and all things either good or ungood. And the mercy seat is waiting.

what I'm told. My kill hands tattooed evil across its brother's fist. That filthy fire, they did nothing to challenge or resist.